This is Tom Patrick. Is on your radio? Go ahead, over. To Watertown or Accountable Hospital? Oh, gotcha. If I were to guess, probably 2230, 2300, that ballpark is my guess. It should be before the night, I would think. No problem.

And 15 Homewood, over. Foreman Powell, over. Yeah, that's correct. I did get an update from the chief. He said that it wasn't actually on the tracks. It was just close to it. Never touched the rail. Over.

copy that. All right, I do have a 356 that's in the siding at Nestle, so I am going to cut him loose here, and then we'll get your authority with the set on behind him. Over. All right, thank you. 356, I'll get you started here with a light. I got one coming up to Lake, and they have to clear around Lake before 196 and get out of Lakeville up there. Over. All right, thank you for the 15. Open up.

right? Off of 126.41, 126.41, Eastern Road, Fisher, 3110, and Hampton, 3193, November 3193, 1932, 193, CLCJKM, 6.

Mas aí, tá?

0: 3195 hours.
1: 7 3195 3 3 3 3 3 3 3 3 3 3 3 3 3 3 3 3 3 3 3 3 3 3 3 3 3 3 3 3 3 3 3 3 3 3 3 3 3 3 3 3 3 3 3 3 3 3 3 3 3 3 3 3 3 3 3 3 3 3 3 3 3 3 3 3 3 3 3 3 3 3 3 3 3 3 3 3 3 3 3 3 3 3 3 3 3 3 3 3 3 3 3 3 3 3 3 3 3 3 3 3 3 3 3 3 3 3 3 3 3 3 3 3 3 3 3 3 3 3 3 3 3 3 3 3 3 3 3 3 3 3 3 3 3 3 3 3 3 3 3 3 3 3 3 3 3 3 3 3 3 3 3 3 3 3 3 3 3 3 3 3 3 3 3 3 3 3 3 3 3 3 3 3 3 3 3 3 3 3 3 3

Force.

Daniel Assassino, brother. Over. All right, good evening, 9125, that's a good TGBO, and signals going to Grand, over. Yep, no problem. You're under 8,000 today, right? Okay, perfect. All right. Thank you. That's 15, open up.

DM detector, mile 108.8. South found no defects. Temperature 4.6°F. Total axles 4.0. Speed 4.4. Detector out.

EM detector. Mile 108.8. Southbound. No defects. Temperature 4.5°F. Total axle 4.96. Speed 3.2. Detector out.

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Temperature 4.5°F. Total axles 4.2. Speed 4.8. Detector out.

Investigation Wisconsin Dispatcher, Muskegon West Radio. And go ahead, over. All right, signal on the case, off the north, over. Casey, 10 seconds.

0: so strong to play, Bill. You guys look good. Got a lane on the motor.
1: All right, thanks for the look. 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
0: All right, thank you. Have a good night.

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0: Mechanical Services on the Hop Creek Tower. Anyone looking for a diesel dock with?
1: Yeah, it's the, U-762,
0: our diesel dock. How can I help you, 762?
1: I'm on our second unit, it's a GECX, 2038, it's shut down. I've got some, alarms in here. It says, do not attempt to restart, shut down problem and high pressure fuel system.
0: Alright, got the DECX 2038 shut down. Do not attempt to restart. Critical fault, high pressure fuel system issue. Unit will be no good for power. I'll let the chief know you need a replacement.
1: Alright, I hope to let him know this is 0 for 2, I think, because we're dragging around a dead engine that this one replaced.

0: Sorry guys, detector walked over you there, but actually looks like this has been happening since last month, so we might be able to reset it here. First we'll have to walk around that engine and inspect for leaks, though.
1: Alright, I'll go walk around for you. I'm going to call you back. You can still be here in a minute or two.
0: Yeah, I'll stand by. I'll just see if I can get a password in the meantime.
1: I'll be right back.

0: Defense, are you there?
1: Yeah, I'm here, but I got some bad news here. The unit stopped talking remotely, so we can't review the live data, so we won't be able to get a level 3 password to do a reset, so it will be killed. So I'll let the chief know you need some power. Did you find a leak right there?
0: No, I don't see any leaks anywhere. It's a sad old motor, but it looks like it's all bundled up.
1: Alright, got that. So unfortunately, that phone won't reset unless we have a level 3 password, and we won't be granted one just because they can't review the data. So I'll let the chief know. My initials are GD. Healthy Dinosaur for your voice.
0: Hi, GD. Could I pull the battery knife and set everything?
1: Yes, please. You're going to have to open all your breakers, pull your knife switch.
0: Alright, let the chief know. I think we're down to like 0.6 on horsepower at the time, so... whatever they want. I could be wrong, though.
1: Yeah, I'll let them know here, see if they can come up with a plan, get you guys additional power.
0: Thank you, appreciate it.
1: Stay safe, mechanical.

0: That's 15, Homewood, CN 2319, over.
1: 2319, go ahead.
0: Whenever you guys get your engine issue rectified, can you let me know? Over.
1: I was just dialing you to let you know what's going on.
0: Okay, what do you got, over?
1: Well, our replacement motor is dead. So now we're dragging around two dead motors. I think we're down to 0.63. We could be wrong.
0: Okay, well, the chief, I definitely cut him in the first time we talked, so he said if you don't get the second one running, which it's not, we're going to just make the run for it. Over.
1: All right, we can try our best. I am positive that we will not make it up the hill once we go around the corner at Crafton. So whatever happens there, please try to let you know.
0: Okay, perfect. All right, I'll keep the chief updated too, and then hopefully I won't be here, but we'll make sure to try to get a good run there once you turn the corner. Over.
1: Yeah, hopefully you won't be here when we have problems. So.
0: All right, guys, take care. That's 15, open up.

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1: Mile
0: 108.8
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0: Found
1: no
0: defects.
1: Temperature
0: 43
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verify that pitch 026, Fox 413.3 to 43. Over. Number 2,905, 905, 2,026, 2,026, 2,026, 2,026, 2,026, 2,026, 2,026, 2,026, 2,026, 2,026, 2,026, 2,026, 2,026, 2,026, 2,026, 2,026, 2,026, 2,026, 2,026, 2,026, 2,026, 2,026, 2,026, 2,026, 2,026, 2,026, 2,026, 2,026, 2,026, 2,026, 2,026, 2,026, 2,026, 2,026, 2,026, 2,026, 2,026, 2,026, 2,026, 2,026, 2,026, 2,026, 2,026, 2,026, 2,026, 2,026, 2,026, 2,026, 2,026, 2,026, 2,026, 2,026, 2,026, 2,026, 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
Thank you.

Contact us from 2905 to 905 to the subcommittee at 6.

correct this person. 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
1: Van

Dendez 15 Homewood, over. And 5049 South, whatever. That's the communication, South, over. You're welcome, RTCL.

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Yeah, and 8874, recon board, over. 9571, good TGBO, associate with your train. 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That is correct, Artesia.

EM detector, mile 108.8. Southbound, no defects. Temperature 4.5°F. Total axle 4.36. Speed 3.7. Detector out.

EM detector, mile 108.8. South found no defects. Temperature 4.6°F. Total axles 3.6. Speed 3.4. Detector out.

10 detector, mile 86.15. Northbound, no check. Temperature 4.7. Total axle 6.32. D 4.2. Detector out.

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0: 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Total axle 400. Speed 3.2. Detector out.

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0: Go ahead, over. 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
1: Yeah, I just had a quick question about a car in Waukesha. It's a KCS 13905. 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I was wondering if that's a bad order and then the safe to move on MRS, special condition photo.

0: Okay. 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
1: 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All done with their work here at Waukesha, straight to Fond du Lac, over.
0: All right, copy. New identifier, BLE 903 North, signal indication north, back to Fond du Lac, over.
1: That's all correct, thank you.
0: You're welcome. Somebody else calling, over. CN 3093, go to work.

Actually, you guys are going to be recon there at South Nestle, over. That's correct, over. I'm not sure. 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

RQ, let's get 3893, over. I'll affect the America and their Burlington, over. You're welcome.

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I understand all the money, which is that there are very extreme no risks, and certainly the position

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0: 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Northbound, no defects. Temperature 4.5°F. Total axles 4.0. Speed 4.9. Detector out.
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All right, copy. Have a good night. RTC up.

Thank you.

Off of 1 3 1 1 3 0 1 1 1 1 1 1 1 1 1 1 1 1 1 1 1 1 1 1 1 1 1 1 1 1 1 1 1 1 1 1 1 1 1 1 1 1 1 1 1 1 1 1 1 1 1 1 1 1 1 1 1 1 1 1 1 1 1 1 1 1 1 1 1 1 1 1 1 1 1 1 1 1 1 1 1 1 1 1 1 1 1 1 1 1 1 1 1 1 1 1 1 1 1 1 1 1 1 1 1 1 1 1 1 1 1 1 1 1 1 1 1 1 1 1 1 1 1 1 1 1 1 1 1 1 1 1 1 1 1 1 1 1 1 1 1 1 1 1 1 1 1 1 1 1 1 1 1 1 1 1 1 1 1 1 1 1 1 1 1 1 1 1 1 1 1 1 1 1 1 1 1 1 1 1 1 1 1 1 1 1 1

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This is Patrick Zonia Tower, over.

Right, 43.

second, 248, ACSM, 407, Houston. Right. 255 just turned the corner to leave Chicago. If you successfully swap with that crew, the dispatcher, see that dispatcher should have instructions for yarding for you on that train, and also make sure you light up a cab to get back to Portage with the dispatcher. Yeah, you should flip with them, as long as you do the flip with them there, like I said, they'll have your instructions for yarding 255, and also you need to light up a cab with that CNN dispatcher for appropriate time to get in the cab and walk the cab back to Portage.

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Temperature 4.5°F. Total axles 3.72. Speed 4.6. Detector out.

10 detector, mile 86.15. Northbound, no defects. Temperature 4.7. Total axle 3.42. Speed 3.

0: sector. Mile 108.2, Watertown 47 degrees. Axle 424, no alarm. Link 6382, mile 108.2, out.
1: KCSM 4073 East, over detector 108.2, no defects. Approaching Pewaukee, next restriction, milepost 99.4, second 248 out.

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1: Yes, sir. 4073 is good, over.
0: Yeah, I'm trying to get a hold of Foreman Freeman here at my post 99.4. I'm not getting any answer, over.

at Bud Foreman Freeman, Drag Bolton N 3086, over. 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

0: to the west end of your 4B and get up through the 4B, over. Start calling on your way down there. Roger 2448, you're heading your direction there, over.
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0: 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You're breaking up pretty bad. 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
1: He's out of your way, guys. He's out of the way to talk to you, over.
0: All right, copy.

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1: Colorado, what's your headband number?
2: 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We're east on 2. 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

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N3086 is the KCSM 4073-4073 east on Main Street. 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All men and equipment are in the clear. Is that correct? Over. Copy. Correct on the repeat. Second 48 out.

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1: Full bring the dispatch,
0: the next hour, no. I'll have a bunch more coming here probably in 2 hours, but one eastbound right now, and nothing for a couple hours, I'm guessing, after that coming east. Hold on. 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
1: Yes, I appreciate it. 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
2: Yeah, dispatcher, we're moving.
0: Yeah. Are you going to be able to talk to this next train here? We just stopped a 10,000-ton train for nothing there, Freeman. Can we keep these other ones moving here or what, over?

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North bound, no defects. Temperature 4.5°F. Total axles 3.4.2. Speed 2.7. Detector out.

Dr. Westfield. Well, he's found about 25 minutes open at 4B. 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
1: Panda 15, homeward over. Panda 5246, over. Alright, copy, okay to proceed south, signal indication, you mean then northbound at Round Lake, and you're just straight back to Joliet, over? Alright, I copy. Thank you, RTCO.

Thank you.

4, 5, temperature 4, 5, temp, total axle 3, 7, 2,

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0: In East Potter, I have no idea what's going to get there. He's stopping at Cooney off for a while, so at least 40 minutes on, I would guess, over.

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I saw the Boschers are stopping for some time here.

0: Union for the set is in Yankee Hotel.
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0: signal call for another railroad over. You're bound. Trust me, I'm going to go ahead and answer my phone real quick and go ahead and voice the other traffic line that's calling me right now.

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2316 East. Diverging approach, Nashotah West, prepared to stop at Nashotah East.

Dispatch, Y 64, CQY 316 East Coast. Mark will be applying at the shoulder for you guys, just to show up your land edge when you come out of there. So come out over here, guys, 448, and we'll go about as far as we can. I'll let you know if you should change that cap to reschool maybe now or what. Over. Oh, you got to go to that 25, you have to train right next to you.

0: EM detector, mile 86.15, northbound.
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1: Go ahead, over.

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Second off 16, 16, OSU, and Vex, 133,897, 133,897, and second box 22, total of 3, THR, profit check, 4 of OUR, 16, 16, 22, 22 over. Drop my number is 2964, 2964, and I just put Milton down for the location. Do you want me to put Milton Junction over? Traffic circuit, Milton Junction, everything else is still the same, I'm over.

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0: And that's the one, big long second. 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
0: Ready.
1: Foreman Freeman of Truck Track, Foreman number N, November 30, 86, 3086, clean milepost 95.0, milepost 99.4 in the Watertown sub. Give the CP 8079 East permission to leave some of the stuff stop the red flag at milepost 99.4 and proceed to a maximum authorized speed. All men and equipment are in the clear. Over.
0: Foreman Freeman in charge of track ball, the number N 3086-3086 gives the CP 8079-8079 East to main. Permission is limited without stopping at the red board, milepost 99.4. Maximum authorized speed. All men and equipment in the clear. Correct. Over.
1: That is correct. See here on the robot. Confirm that.
0: Correct. And the repeat. See you in a minute. CP 8079 East, mileboard to Plainville. 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

0: clear. 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
0: That's correct. All clear in the Minnesota West.
1: A couple minutes ready to go, over. Cooney for two, and I don't think it tells you where you want that cap, because I called it at 5, 4:45 for Columbus at 7, I called it.

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1: The former Prim is this back. I was wondering what you had coming towards me next.
0: There's a westbound working in the area of Milwaukee. There's two eastbound way back to me, so I could be either direction or either track. I have no idea right now when I'm supposed to leave Milwaukee. Over.
1: Tell me that. Appreciate it. Bring it out. Former frame of the CP-879E. Good robot here at Mopo 99.4. All complete with the marker. You guys have a safe trip. Former frame out.
2: Thanks for the robot. 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
1: EM detector, mile 108.8. Northbound, no defects. Temperature 4.5F. Total axles 5.24. Speed 1.9. Detector out.

413, responding, over. Foreman Freeman, over. 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

0: you catch that, over.
1: Negative.
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1: Alright, yellow red there.
0: That is correct, over. That is correct, over.

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Alright, 448 coming down. As soon as he clears up, I'll get you light north lead for headroom. Over. Alright, sounds good. CPKC, Wisconsin Dispatcher. Yep, gonna go to Portage. Hopefully less eventful than yesterday. Over. 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
1: CS 3846, Foreman Carver, over.

0: Craig, you say something?
1: No, I'm trying to get through this planned work here. Over.
0: Sorry.
2: So, off Garver.
1: Yeah, CN 3846 South, looking to get to your planned work, Lincoln. Over.
2: All right, Garvin, Sergeant GBO, number 5767, Rule 1102, plan work, location set between milepost 97.28, milepost 97, to the CN 3846 South, south on the main, permission 2 and 3 mile, without stopping at the red border, milepost 97.28, that's your maximum authorized speed, minute footprint in the clear, no restrictions on those you carried over.
1: All right, Foreman Garver gets permission on CN 3846 South. And limits to GBO number 5767 for 1102 on the Waukesha side between milepost 97.28 and milepost 97.0. Permission to pass the red board located at milepost 97.28 without stopping. Man and machinery in the clear. 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Is that correct?
2: Correct. Okay, 659. 0659. Over.
1: All right, good repeat on the CF 3846 South at 659-0659. Over.
2: You guys should be governed.

Здорово. The new bedroom, all right. Sounds good. Yeah, so you guys will be ready to go soon, over. Okay, sounds good. We'll talk then, over.

EM detector, mile 108.8. North bound, no defects. Temperature 4.5°F. Total axles 4.16. Speed 3.8. Detector out.

0: 4.0 southbound.
1: CBS 15, CM 30, 75 north, over. Hey, just a heads up, meeting one at Midway, over. Arc shit.

WPKC, Wisconsin Dispatch, CP 2250. Columbus going to be the landing spot over. Good morning. All right, the cab company's calling, so I guess that's a good sign. They should be there.

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1: CP detector, mile 108.2, Watertown, 470 degrees. Axel 4440 alarm. Link 4590, mile 108.2.
2: Out.
0: So, I've got
2: NS3618, east, no defects over deck 108, that Duke, Milwaukee, 640 out.
0: Well, I've got all sorts of fun things over. All right, we'll start with cancellation. There's a lot of them. You can show threat bulletin number N3099, November 3099, N3103-3103. 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Dispatcher TMM. Over.

Right, my cancellation is repeated correctly at 7:25. Dispatcher TMM. Over. That's correct. And then one.

check bulletin N3216. Repeated correctly, 726 TMM. Over. That's all correct. Thanks.

0: NS-3618 East on 2 Main, calling Foreman Freeman, over.
1: Foreman Freeman responding, over.
0: NS-3618 East on 2 would like to get through your limits, over.
1: You came in real broken up there, gonna have to get a little closer, over.
2: 8-6-point-1-6-18
0: East on 2 Main, over.
1: Foreman Freeman to the NS-3618 East, can you hear me, over?

0: Freeman of the NS 3618 East. Can you hear me over?
1: Yeah, I can hear you better now.
0: All right, you ready to copy over?
1: Ready to copy.
0: All right, so Freeman, November 386-3086, from Malfo County, 5004. This is the NS 3618 East. Permission to be from the I got my 9.4. Yes, sir, maximum authorized speed. All men and equipment on the clear. We'll be on 2.
1: Freeman, Charlie Strike Bolton, N3062 Post 95.099 at 41 Couch Sub, give the NS 3618 East on 2 main permission to limit while stopping right below located 99.4. Proceed through maximum authority speed, all men, equipment, and clear over.
0: That is correct, Reese. We'll see here on the robot. Form Freeman out.
1: Right near you, Pete, here we go.
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0: Yes, I am, Mother.
1: Hey, Cruz on. I'm wondering if you caught that news. You found that transportation for, did I hear that you had a lockdown headed towards San Diego?
0: Yeah, there's another east. There's an eastbound about 15, 20 minutes behind this one, and then there's a westbound. Should be leaving Milwaukee soon.

0: CP detector, mile 108.2, Watertown, 47 degrees, axle 646, no alarm. Link 8962, mile 108.2, out.
1: NSF 6720 East, no defects, 108.2, approaching Pewaukee, next to 99.44 B, 246 out.

0: NSF 6720 eastbound 2 Main, calling Foreman Freeman, over.
1: Foreman Freeman responding, over.
0: I look for permission through your Form B, over.
1: Who's calling, over?
0: NSF 6720, 6720 eastbound 2, over.
1: Sorry, you cut out real bad. Can you repeat that head in for me one more time, over?
0: BNSF 6720, 6720 eastbound 2 Main, over.
1: Alrighty, former Freeman in charge, track bulletin number in November 30, 86-0-86, claim milepost 95.0, milepost 99.4 on the Watertown sub. GFC BNSF 6720 east, permission to use on the south top of the red flag at milepost 99.4. Speak through a maximum authorized speed, all men and equipment are in the clear with the understanding of the on Main 2, over.
0: Copy. Foreman Freeman in charge, track post N3086 N3086, gives the BNSF 6720 east on 2 Main permission to its limits without stopping at the red board. Located at 99.4, proceeding max authorized speed. All men and equipment are in the clear. Is that correct? Over.
1: That is correct. Repeat. I'll see you guys here in a minute. You guys have a safe trip.
0: I can't be correct on the repeat. Here we go.
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3: Yeah, dispatcher, CP maintainer Lemmer at Pewaukee, looking to get local control for about 15 minutes to do switch maintenance, over.
2: Okay, for maintainer Lemmer, take local control at Pewaukee, over.
3: Copy that. Lemmer has permission for local control at Pewaukee. I'll keep my radio on. Should be done in 10, 15 minutes.
2: Okay, that should work perfect. I got a westbound just leaving Milwaukee, over.
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2: All right, sounds good. 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
4: All right, roger that, and I'll withdraw this request. Thank you, from a Glass Fire, over.

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0: I'll go with local control at Pewaukee. Yep, sounds good. You have a good day, too, over.
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1: Garver, start QBO number 5767, rule 1102, plan work, location set up between mile post 97 and mile post 97.28, gives the scene at 3075 North, permission to enter my limits without stopping for red port of mile post 97 at your maximum authorized speed, then you equipment clear, no restrictions on the carrier.
0: Foreman Garver in charge of GBO 5767, rule 1102, plan work on the walk of success, discharging limits
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0: 2964, passing up to the 2A9419 box forward, 15 miles over 106.3 to 102.3 on main track. I understand you're all in bad shape, so you are going to call me 956 to normal back traffic.
1: So 101 North and 347 coming off the J, probably two there. That changes, I'll let you know. Over. Thank you. All right, see you.

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0: Hey, good morning, 5201, 5201. Good for your train, CD for any changes, over.
1: Okay, good for our train, CD for any changes. Come off time track, Waukesha sighting, we do not need the stop move. And I'd like to head up to Suffolk right away. We've got AMRON work, but we'll do that later in the afternoon.

0: straight to Sussex, you said don't need the siding over?
1: Well, we'll need Waukesha siding, grab some cars, and then we'd like to go up there first.
0: Okay, I copy that. You should have already across your CD there, 9402, 9402 there.
1: We received 9402.
0: Okay, all right, signal indication north. Let me know when you're ready to head to Sussex. Over.
2: E detector, mile 108.2, water sound 49 degrees, axle 126, no alarm. Link 1510, mile 108.2, out.
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0: I have a check behind you guys there up to Watertown. If you got to stop or do any reverse moves, give me a heads up, over.
1: Alright, you're following us to Watertown. Any stops, we'll give you a call.
0: Correct, and then can I get a complete by location conductor's name, over?
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0: Alright, Farm Glass Meyer control the CP 8767 West, complete by milepost 111. We'll show that at 824, and that was conductor Quade, over.
1: You got it.
0: Alright, thank you, sir. You have a safe trip, Farm Glass Meyer.

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North found no defects. Temperature 4.8°F. Total axles 8.4.8. 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Detector out.

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0: Wisconsin Dispatch, 8767. Is a section working on the switch at Tamarack on 2 minutes by Randy down one. They're wondering if I can throw it, but I've got your lines for the so they take the lights on with it.
1: Alright, so I'm just going to have it back.

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1: TW6225,
0: go ahead, over.
2: We are ready to head to quad, when we can, over.
0: Alright, signal indication, and then same thing, quad work, and then back to Drexel.
2: That's correct.
0: Any work at in the side of Duplainville, too, or no work?
2: No Duplainville work. So when we're done at Drexel and heading south, do Oxshaw siding, set out, and then when we get down to Akron.
0: Okay, alright. Go ahead and I think we can hold the main and get everything done here and back to Waukesha with the traffic we got right now. But I do have the detailer working between Sussex and Rugby Lot to give you a joint authority. I won't be able to get the signal at North Sussex yet, over.
2: All right. Let me think here. Yeah, okay. Ready to copy.
0: I should be able to send one to your CDU. But if you guys are on the move, I'll request the CP here at the Plainville and let me get one over to your CDU here.
2: Yes, we are on the move. We're about to take the light down about 15 cars. The other thing, yeah, at North Sussex there, I'm trying to think how many times we need authority by that signal with D-Wiler, but yeah, that's an issue. Anyway, all right.
0: Well, you should just have to talk to him each time. I'll get you the authority from North Sussex to South Rugby, and that'll be your authority to go past North Sussex after talking to him, or?
2: All right, very good.

0: 10 15 504 GTW 6225. Hey, while waiting for the CP, did you get that track authority drive with Deach Wire to your CDU, over?
1: 1 second, we'll take a look here. The CPC lost their position, but yep, we have 9591. It's been a while. Do I repeat this to you, or just the number?
0: Just confirming the number that's on your CDU there. We can just make sure you got North Sussex to South Rugby joint with Deach Wire, over.
1: Yep, 9591. Works between North Sussex and South Rugby with Deepweiler, over.
0: Okay, I copy that. Let me know if you need anything else here, Eric.
2: Can you give me a pass red at North Sussex? I'd just feel better about it if you do.
0: Deepweiler, go 6225, just 1 second. Deepweiler, go ahead.

0: 91-9591. After confirming with Pullman Dietzweiler, you have authority to pass North Sussex, entering your track authority limits, 9591. Over.
1: Wait, DW-6225 North, after stopping at North Sussex, and operate under track authority 9591, discussing with Pullman Dietzweiler. DW-6225 North has authority to pass signal 20 stops in the case of North Sussex into our track authority. Over.
0: CTW-6225 North, working with Dietzweiler, that is all correct, over.
1: Alright, working with Dietzweiler, that's all correct, thank you.
0: Again, that would be similar to if you had, like, North Sussex all the way to Ackerville, go on past Rugby and South and North Rugby without communicating, I believe it is, but let's talk to Eric. Eric, did you want me to relay something there, over?

0: ETW-6225, did you copy that, over?
1: We did not hear anything, over.
0: I, Foreman Dietzweiler, gives GTW-6225 North, mission enter limits between North Sussex and South Rugby. All men and their equipment are in the clear, up to milepost 113, MP113.0.
1: Okay, Foreman Dietzweiler gives authority to the GTW-6225 North to enter joint overlapping authority 9591 at North Sussex. Men equipment clear, maximum authorized speed, up to milepost 113, over.
0: GTW-6225, that's correct.
1: All correct, thanks for the relay.
0: All right, thanks guys, we'll talk to you in a bit. If you need anything else, Eric, thanks for your help, fire over.
1: The only thing we'll need is we're ready to head south is a shove move between North Sussex and North Duplainville, but we'll call you with that other engine. Where's all the traffic?
0: Yeah, well, I held it back on the day so you guys could get this done right away here this morning, over.
1: I'm sure you did.
0: Yeah, it's a little eerie for a Friday, but that works for this at least today, over.
1: Yeah, very good. All right, well, like I said, if you need us to do anything clear or whatnot, something shows up, just give us a heads up.
0: Okay, yeah, we should be good. We'll talk to you when you need that show, over.
1: All right, thank you.

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1: WS Lord, thank you.

0: D12 over. Hey, 54 wants to get back into your joint limits. They need to do a run around to get over.
1: 1109,
0: authorized speed up to mile pulse 113. Is that correct? All right, thank you. GGW-6225, did you copy that? Over.
1: I did hear him now. D12 gives GGW-6225. Authority back in the joint overlapping limits. Get up to mile post 113.
0: Yeah, get up to mile post 113. All men equipment are in the clear.
1: In the clear for movement.
0: That's all correct, Over.
1: Okay, thank you. Can we also get a shove move between North Sussex and North of Plainville? Using the 4933.

0: It's in the TTW 4933, 4933, south, 30 on the shove move, between North Plainville and North Sussex. Marking devices have been applied.
1: Sorry for a shove move between North Sussex, North Plainville, TTW 4933. Blocking devices have been applied.
0: No, correct, over.
1: Thank you.
0: Okay.

0: intercepted.
1: CCW, 504, Scott.
0: Yeah, go ahead, over.
1: We're out of the C-spoilers limits. We can release the authority here.

0: All right, all switches, normal DTW-6225-6225, reporting clear off track authority number 9591 at 1022-1022-SRK. Over.
1: DTW-6225, recent track authority 9591, all switches normal at this time. 1022-1022-SRK.
0: G2W6225, that's correct, over.
1: All correct, thank you.
0: Thanks, guys. Okay.

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West Freight at shore. Are you guys tying onto that empty northbound and then over? Copy that.

0: 15, over.
1: CW
0: 4933,
1: over.
0: Go to Papa 4933, over.
1: Underneath the shove move, heading south, Waukesha sighting, when we head over.
0: Okay, copy that. All the shove move on the move south and straight to the sighting. All right, we'll see what the CP can do for us, over.
1: Right, yep. A little bit at the sighting, and we'll talk about the rundown to the camera on there.
0: Okay, all right, copy that. Yeah, let me know when you're ready to go towards Amron. I got the... a weed sprayer and 347 coming up on Nestle here. We'll see where they're at. Over.
1: Okay.

CNDS 15, CNA 303. Over. I just wanted to check if that, you might not be up to the North End yet, but that cab was there for that engineer to get off with. Yeah, a little information given to me. So they are in at Burlington waiting for to get by, but it is a spray train of. That's 15 CM 5289, over. They're probably going to let that 347 come past you. And you guys are spraying, what speed are you guys spraying at? The, just 20? 25, all right, thanks guys. All right, yeah.

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2: I copy Scott, position right now.
0: Okay, thanks, Andy. Good modification, 504, over.
1: Modification, thank you.
0: How much time you need down there? Probably have to have you clear here. There's no thoughts other than Nestle, over.
1: We'll just clear. We have to find the highway. We don't know what the status of it is right now.
0: Okay, all right, copy that. Thanks, sir.

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1: Go ahead, Scott.
0: And while you are in there, the train behind 347 is going to be a weed sprayer. I'll let them know you're in there, but just be advised, this old 927 will be a weed sprayer coming past over.
1: All right.

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Afternoon, GTW 4923 South. We've been Waukesha sighting and heading to the end of the year.

0: Roslyn Park, CBO number 5767, Road 1102, plan work. Location south between milepost 97.28 and milepost 97. Is the GTW 4933 south, mission 203 mile limits without stopping to red board at milepost 97.28 at your maximum authorized speed. And you're clear and clear, no restrictions on the carry over.
1: Okay, inform the driver charge of plan work GBO 5767 on the Waukesha sub between 97.2897. This is permission to the GTW 4933 south. Enter proceeds with a limit set in the red board at 97.28 without stopping. That equipment to clear maximum authorized speed. Is that correct? Over.
0: Correct, okay. 1145, 1145, over.
1: 1145 on the time. Thanks. We'll see you in a bit.
0: See you shortly, Governor.

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1: CCW 6225 locked in the clear, Amron switches normal.
0: CCW 6225 locked in the clear, Amron Spurl switches normal, over.
1: That's not correct.
0: Okay, thanks guys, we'll talk to you when everybody come back out, over.
1: Sounds good.
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1: Clear, going ahead, GW 6625.

CP7595, you said you're going 10 miles per hour. Because he cut you out. I came back and now we have a code D04 or D06 LIG, not communicating with TMC. Are you on the move or are you stopped?

0: back into PTC. Over. 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
1: I'm going to

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But what we will do is, I'm still seeing failed messages, so we will cycle. First, let's drop the PTC breaker. And then after that, we would need to drop, to disconnect the ACC Canon plug. Do you know where

Now you stopped us. Did it give the option to call back in by any chance or not? Oh, yeah, the D01, D06 are almost the same. Yeah. It's looking like it doesn't have any active faults, but I don't know why it's not giving you the option. So, yeah, let's drop the PTC breaker. The ACC cannon plug should be in the nose. It's on a box that says Gold Link, and then it should be the power plug. Over.

Jak łatwo pić zdrowe? Yeah, we will disconnect it and then leave both down for 5 minutes for a full reset, and then we reconnect the ACP Canon plug and then the PCC breaker. That should clear the LIG communication over.

So on the right hand, usually maybe the second or middle shelf, that's where you find the golden box of it.

that will be the one. So we need the big black plug, which should be the power plug. Sometimes it has 74 volts, which is another one.

0: T7595. I'm just going off the radio quickly to help another crew. I will be back about 5 minutes. Okay, and when you flip it up, please try to reinitialize. Okay?
1: Yeah. 90 GW 6225.

Stand 15 over. Stand 8330 south, go ahead over. 411 South Rodby, got you there. We'll be meeting one at the Plainville here in a spray train, wheat fur at Waukesha. Yeah, that's correct. Still crew change at Nestle, over.

You guys stopped about a half hour over. All right, sounds good. KC, with Gamma Central.

0: responding. 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And what's the delay time that for this event? Over. Okay, copy that, 30 to 35 minutes. Yeah, and if you have any other issues, please let us know.
1: Got 347 on the line here.
2: Arctic Field line, over.
1: Yeah, go ahead, over.
2: A303 North,
1: go ahead, over.
2: Arctic 34, guy sitting next to the track, his head down in his lap, looking a little depressed, but sleeping. Milepost 92.5, conductor's side, over. White shirt on, black pants.
1: Okay, white shirt, black pants, 92.5, 92.5, conductor side, sitting slumped over near the conductor side track. So.
2: That's not correct. You just want to do a heads up that right here when they come around the curve there, over.
1: I will do S15 CN 250-289, over. Trainhead 347 said 92.5, 92.5 is a person, conductor side of the tracks, sitting slumped over a little bit, white shirt, white, black pants, milepost 92.5 there. Over.
3: Okay, someone's hanging up on the rail at 92.5.
1: That's all correct. And that AMRON spur 504 is in the clear at AMRON as you go by there. Inside working over.
3: Okay.
1: And we'll take you up to Waukesha for one south.
3: I'll just get over.
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0: Looking for permission through your limits if we can, over.
1: I was seeing 8303 North, is that correct, over?
0: That's correct, over.
1: Alright, so I was in charge of GBA number 6767, rule 1102, Flanwood, location south in milepost 97 and milepost 97.28. Give the CN 8303 North permission to enter my limits without stopping at the red board of milepost 97 at your maximum authorized speed. Manning and Fiddler in the clear, no restrictions on what you carry, over.
0: Alright, CN 8303 North, copy. Foreman Garber is charging GBA number 6767, 6767 Flanwood, Ethan South. Perfection, walk yourself up between milepost 97 and milepost 97.28. Give the CN 8303 North permission to those limits without stopping at the red board at milepost 97. Maximum authorized speed, all mending equipment in the clear, over.
1: Correct, okay, 1241, 1241, over.
0: Okay. Correct on the repeat, okay, at 1241, 1241.
1: You guys show the driver out.
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0: Cygnus 15, GTW 4933, 504, over. Hey, just as a heads up, that weed spray train is coming northbound up on Vernon. I'm taking them up to Waukesha for one, over.
1: All right. Be clear. Follow him if you want. We have the GTW 6225. No, we're going to wait, whatever.
0: Okay, yeah, I just want to make sure you guys were out of the way they came by. I'll get one top and then we can get you right back out and back to Waukesha.
1: All right. We'll call you in a bit. Yeah, we're definitely out of the way.
0: Okay, copy that. Appreciate it.

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1: Mile
0: 108.8.
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0: found
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0: defects.
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0: 3.
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0: good roll by on that 8303. Got him on Grove.
1: All right, thanks for the luck.
0: Have a good day, Garbrandt.

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2: PTC cut back out on us again. Are we able to make it up to Milwaukee, over?
1: Yeah. Yeah, we'll get you up there. CN's got one that's going to be clear here in a minute, and then I'll get you the light. And I guess you can talk to the PTC next time, over.
2: All right, yep, sounds good. That's

0: And this was Team Moose Break Train 5289, over. It looks like the CP's going to have Amtrak and at least one, possibly two freight, so this southbound is going to be stuck for just a moment there at De Plainville. You guys are going straight to the north end, correct? You don't have any extra spots or stuff you've got to catch there?
1: Nope, not at all, over.
0: Okay, I will probably let 504 come out and I'll follow you in from AMRA and then over.
1: Okay, understood, over.
0: That's 15504.
2: CW, 5225, over.
0: Okay, you guys ready to come back out, or?
2: Yeah, we sure are.
0: Do you need the chub mover or just come out and head back to Walk Tower?
2: You can just come out and head back to the chub mover.
0: Alright, this will be clearing the CN 5289 North, Canadian National 5289 North, DTLV 6225. You have authority to open up a re-enter to the Waukesha sub-main off the Amron Spur between Grand Avenue, North Vernon, and proceed north. Over.
3: North.

0: clearing the CN 5289, Canadian National 5289 North, GW 6225, 6225. With authority to open up enter and occupy walk shots up off the Amaron Spur between Grand Ave and Vernon, proceed north, over.
1: GTW 6225 north, clear on the CN 5289.
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2: You guys can call the help desk, but you can keep going. You let the help desk know. I talked to the senior director. You're okay to go non-PTC. Initials are JGP. Over.
3: All right, senior director, JGP is allowing us to run non-PTC. Over.
2: I guess I transpose that. GJP. Over.
3: GJP.
2: That is correct. We'll try to cut it back in at Portage. If that doesn't work, we'll have to get a new engine at St. Paul.
3: All right. It won't be our issue then.
2: So keep heading west. Like I said, you can let the help desk know.
3: All right, we'll do. Thanks.
2: Thank you, dispatcher.
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5: 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The CN 5289 North. 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
4: That's the CN 5289 North, correct, over?
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4: 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Gives you CN 5289, 5289 north, permission to and through mile limits without stop at the red board of milepost 97 for maximum authorized speed. Menu permit clear, no restrictions on the two carryovers.
5: All right, Foreman Garvin, start CBO number 5767, milepost 97, milepost 97.28. The CN 5289 North, through your limits, passing the right track side of mile 497 south, and equipment to clear, maximum authorized track speed, over.

0: Hi, did you get that Garber over?
1: 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Okay, 1304, 1304 over.
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2: In dash 15, Garber over.
1: Garber over.
2: Hey, just as a heads up, also 504 will be calling you to come out and come through there after this wheat spray train. Over.
1: Okay, sounds good. Can give you on the give you a call on the phone. I'm actually about to wrap up out here.
2: Okay, copy that. Wait for your call.

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0: Milepost 97 on the Watertown sub, PTC cut out again, and senior director authorize you to go non-PTC to Portage. How many miles to Portage, and what's the initials for the senior director?

0: Yeah, about 76 miles the rest of the way to go to Portage here, and initials are GJP, over.
1: Okay, 76 miles to Portage, GJP is the senior director. Thank you so much for giving us this report, and I wish you a safe trip, BTCL.
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0: Tuesday evening at 1:49. Okay, complete here on the north side. Over.
1: All right, thanks.
2: Just a heads up, meeting one north there at Ackerville 347. Come across 108 there, North Sussex Road. That's it. CN detector, mile 10.
0: All right, appreciate the look. Have a safe rest of your day. Thanks.

Indes 15, CM 32, 32 North. Heads up into Vernon for one south, and also be on the lookout mile 92.75, 92.075, 9275. Trespasser, looks like they're sitting on the log conductor side, taking an apple. Thank you. Works, yeah.

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1: CM detector, mile 108.8 north, found no defects, temperature 59F, total axles 578, speed 24, detector out.

0: CP detector. Mile 108.2, Watertown, 59 degrees. Actual 20, no alarm. Link 380, mile 108.2, out.
1: Check 1333, no defects, 108.2, just showed an X restriction 25, 126.0.

0: 10-15, over.
1: 504, over.
0: 504, right over.
1: Let's go, Scott. We now have a D5 with us. I'll give you the file number when you're ready, over.
0: Yeah, go ahead, over.
1: Ellis and Larry, 60374-2, D5R. We're done. We'll be on 41 track. It is subsiding. It should not affect mainline movement.
0: All right, I got 336 up at Ackerville right now with the D4 here, so yeah, let me know, or I'll talk to you when they get closer.
1: Yeah, well, depending upon when we get to the yard, we'll be on the siding, and when we're put it away, it's going to be on 41.
0: Okay, I copy that. We'll talk to you, see where we're at when it gets down towards the plane, over. Yeah, I'll take a look here and see what we got for both of them, over.

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1: Go ahead, over.
0: Hey, as soon as the CP gets you clear here, just also, you guys, looks like he's still there. Mile 92.75, 92.75, be on the lookout to trespasser near the tracks, over.
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0: That's correct. Thanks, Jess. Appreciate it.

0: CP detector, mile 108.2, water sound 59 degrees, axle 448, no alarm. Link 10068, mile 108.2, out.
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0: Yes, 15 CN 5289, over. It says up, meeting 336, meeting one at the Plainville, over.
1: Okay, one more Plainville.
0: That's 15 CN 3906 Alpha.
2: Alright, break the usual.
0: Hey, just be advised, meeting the weed spray train at the Plainville. He's just getting a light at the north end of Waukesha now. Thank you. Archie, yeah. 504, go ahead, over.
3: Five.
0: Okay, you're able to get the D5 onto 41 track adjacent to the siding. Won't affect mainline movement. All right, appreciate the update there, over. All right, signal indication, south, if you're ready there, work.

0: Into the 15, I'm...
1: CW 4933, locked in the clear, walk the path track, which is on...
0: Also, Sonoma, GW 4933, locked in the clear, walk the path track, over.
1: Oh, correct, got a good weekend.
0: And you also, thanks guys.

Delta Team, CN 8330 South, over. Is it, Trespasser still near 9275? Do you see anybody over? Off the rail pile, okay. They did get somebody out there. Thank you.

0: Yeah, that's 15 CM 3906,
1: over.
0: CM 3906, over. Yeah, just one more here. Be on the lookout, 92.7592.75. There was a trespasser last train put it still there, but police are on hand there.
2: No defect. Temperature 6F. Total axle 662. Speed 3-2. Detector out.
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0: That's correct.
3: Coming down for NLCL.

0: anything give you a code or anything over? PTC active state, over.
1: Mile 86.15. Southbound.
0: Just go ahead and proceed in PTC active state, over. You are, but I have to dig into what's going on with this particular locomotive, over. But

Copy that. Toilet is almost over full, but not leaking, you said, over? Copy that. I will get a defect supply, though. Copy, guys. Have a good day. Okay.

PM detector, mile 108.8, northbound. F, total axles 30, speed 27, detector out.

0: That's 15 cents. 15. Six at Ackerville. They're just coming through Marsh now, and I'm actually going to find out. Do you guys need to add water at Fallack over?
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2: Hey, hear that? We're good on water.
0: Okay, no, I didn't hear the radio, but thank you. Good on water. I went Fallack.
1: Yeah, I'd already watched for the light. Over. Welcome to Metro. CBKC, Wisconsin Dispatch, CP 8647 West Star. Changed up the slug or shortened it a bit here. I can give you a new one and a cancellation if you're in a position to take it over.

Restriction is between milepost 127.2, MP127.2, and milepost 130.1, MP130.1 on the Watertown sub. Restriction is 25.25 MPH on the main track, and the track bulletin number is N3262, November 3262, dispatcher TMM. Over.

That's correct, and here's a cancellation of it. Track bulletin number N3216, November 3216 is canceled. Dispatcher TMM. Over.

Cancellation repeated correctly, 1426 TMM. Over. That's correct. UKC, Wisconsin, Metro.

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1: CM 3906, go ahead, over.
0: Hey, Chief just reported that trespasser at 9275 is 92.5 is all clear there.
1: Alright, thanks, trespasser. Thanks much,
0: over. Thanks, guys. Hard to shout.

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5226 5226, going through the transit, you have any changes? Okay, alright, signal case probably behind 1 north. I got a weak freight train gonna come past you northbound, and look for signal location.

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West on 1, mob board to Plainville, next restriction. 127.2, 25 inch. 25 mph.

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0: 3,000 times 2, sounds good to me. All right, thanks, CPKC, Wisconsin Dispatcher.

0: 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Mile 108.2, water sound 61 degrees. Axle 396, no alarm. Link 5939, mile 108.2, out.
1: CP 8647.

0: PM detector, mile 108.8. Southbound.
1: CNA to 330 up 302 outbound. Recruit, go ahead. Probably heavy guys. See if it gets down right, down around maybe up just ahead of Amtrak. We'll see. Over.

0: Stand 3232, no stop indication, road to Plainsville.
1: CM detector, mile 108.8. Southbound, no defects. Temperature 6.1F. Total axles 4.3.2. Speed 4.2. Detector out.

0: He's a mechanical engineer.
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Arthur's chair, not holding air, over. Alright, I'll get a D-35 over.

Okay. KCS 7076, signal indication there. Cut off as soon as the switch cooperates and pressure change direction in the plant. That cut off is required. Do your work, please. Correct. Thank you. Spasm.

10, 83, 30 South. That's 15 over. 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I'll just have you guys follow Metro southbound there once they depart over. That's correct. 336, you guys copy that as well. All right, guys, here we go. 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

I've got all that. Thank you. Signal indication any second, brother. No defects. Temperature 6.1. Total axles 3.5.6. Speed 3.1. Detector out.

PM detector, mile 108.8. North, found no defects. Temperature 61F. Total axle 404. Speed 34. Detector out.

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Watertown sub 25.25 MPH. 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

0: Kilo Mike, over.
1: RSJKU.
0: That is correct. Okay, it's 1609-1609 JKM, or...
1: Okay, that's 1609-1609 JKM, over.
0: That's got by Riley.
1: That is correct. Got by Riley, over.
0: Cue, and then a cancellation when you're ready.
1: All right, ready for the cancellation.
0: Right, 247-22, TV number N. 3216, November 3216 is canceled. JKM, over.
1: Number 3216 is canceled. JKM, over.
0: Correct, sir. Okay, 1610-1610, JKM, over.
1: Showed okay at 1610-1610, JKM, over.
0: That's correct. Thank you.
1: Thank you.
0: Okay, she's got that joke.

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You believe you will? All right, yep, as long as we're clear, we can get the headroom here. Hang on 1 second.

0: 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Change direction there on the plant. 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
1: KCF 1776, Langville, 47.

0: Scott's back 247. How long do you think it'll take you to get the hole at the short over?
1: Give me 3 minutes. I'll be clipping.
0: Not at the short over, you won't.
1: Oh, I'm sorry. You said get to the shoulder. I thought you were talking about clearing Duke Plainville. I don't know, what, 15 minutes or less?
0: It's right on the bubble here with this 1340. You know, let's hold up at Pewaukee so I don't get either one of us in a predicament, Lord.
1: Okay.
0: Appreciate it. And just so you know, we do have Amtrak 1340 coming, Amtrak 8 behind them, and 7 behind you, so let's... Pretty sweet, though.
1: Roger that.
0: And a Amtrak sandwich.
1: I guess I'm the baloney.
0: Thanks, sir. That's about it.

0: discount back to 247. Just make sure we're still pulling. Now, I don't show you clear to Plainville just yet, though.
1: Yeah, we're pulling. We should be clearing up here a few more cars or something.
0: Okay, just double checking. Appreciate it, Lord.
1: All right, no problem. Yeah, we're still pulling.

outside for Eagle West Radio. Over. Hello? Alrighty, go. I said I'm ready for him, I'm sorry.

All right, sound good. Amtrak 7 will come down. One main. We'll see where this Amtrak 1340 is. We might be able to get up behind 7 right away. As long as we're ready to blast off right behind them in about 10 minutes.

PK Scott Patrick, track number 7, over. Alright, believe it or not, things are a little out of whack here. 1340. We'll cross over at the Plainville after he gets by there. We do have a slow order change for that stuff up by Watertown. And number 8's around Tamarack, so that's less than ideal. Over. We're just west of Neshota, but I'm going to guess we're going to wind up meeting at 8 at Neshota because I got a train already at Cooney. So sometime between the Plainville and Neshota, we can talk about it. Over. I think we can talk about it up at Neshota. I think you'll be waiting for 8 to meet you there, to be honest with you. Awesome, thank you. Twenty-three, twenty-four, go ahead.

0: All right. Well, at least everybody will show up at once. I got 249 going to be departing out of the yard. We'll see where 1340 is once 249 is by Grand, I guess. What time are you guys good to go over?
1: Calling dispatch, over.
0: So what time are you good to go over? I don't know, I hear you. I just want to find out you're dead at 1700 or something silly, over. All right. Tire down for the reboot. Over. Now, give me a... Everything is convergent here, so bear with a few moments. I got the 249 departing Milwaukee now. I got to get them out of your hair, over.
1: And your scan train is clear of limits. All main tracks, switches operating, restore to the normal position. Pointing clear, 3112, Milwaukee subdivision, WMS 5907, Rock 4, between Rockwood 1370, and Rockwood 119.0 main tracks. Limits are clear at 1652, 1652, dispatcher LCK.

18RC, and I'm going to... 1029 North. Let me take a look. In the meantime, okay, the next one up.

It's just 4-5. Looks like no alarms, no failures. 31 mph, 488 on the axles, 488. Not a problem. 356, I'll probably bring you guys main 2 to Round Lake for a little while. Wait on them 1 or 2 metros there.

0: 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Mile 108.2, Watertown 62 degrees. Axle 20, no alarm. Link 371, mile 108.2, out.
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2: 108.2, no defects, 1340.

0: case Scott's dispatched your Amtrak 7 and keep you on the main because the freight's going to be following up in a show, to just so you know.
1: All right, so keeping us on the main.
0: Yeah. 8's still in that slow stuff, which is less than ideal, but that's where they're at, though.
1: All right, when we get to the show the west, I'll give you a shot for a copy of the restrictions.
0: Okay, thank you.

0: CBK Wisconsin Badger. 249, CBK 125 West over. All right, up to Pewaukee for Amtrak number 8, or... That's correct. Thank you. Case Wisconsin Metro. Case Wisconsin Dispatcher 641, ZB 8787 West over. So we'll have to hold up east of Duplainville for a number 8 door. At least ready to get by Pewaukee. You know? When 8 gets by Pewaukee, you and 247 will go west together. Over.
1: 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Link 993, mile 108.2, out.
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Chief Scouts having a victim. What's that, gentlemen? I didn't know if you had stopped with. No problem.

there. Got to get the new one first. Stay on track number 7. Between miles 127.2. 127.2. And miles 130.1. 130.1. Water down south. 25.25 mph. Main track. That's TBN 3262. November 3262. JKM. That is correct, sir. Okay, at 1720, 1720, JKM, over. Correct. And then, stand track number 7, TB number N, 3216, November 3216 is canceled, JKM, over. That is correct. Okay, at 1721, 1721, JKM, over. That's correct. Thank you.

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0: 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Mile 108.2, water sound 62 degrees. Axle 522, no alarm. 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
1: Seven six, 7 6 7 6 7 6 7 6 7 6 7 6 7 6 7 6 7 6 7 6 7 6 7 6 7 6 7 6 7 6 7 6 7 6 7 6 7 6 7 6 7 6 7 6 7 7 7 7 7 7 7 7 7 7 7 7 7 7 7 7 7 7 7 7 7 7 7 7 7 7 7 7 7 7 7 7 7 7 7 7 7 7 7 7 7 7 7 7 7 7 7 7 7 7 7 7 7 7 7 7 7 7 7 7 7 7 7 7 7 7 7 7 7 7 7 7 7 7 7 7 7 7 7 7 7 7 7 7 7 7 7 7 7 7 7 7 7 7 7 7 7 7 7 7 7 7 7 7 7 7 7 7 7 7 7 7 7 7 7 7 7 7 7 7 7 7 7 7 7 7 7 7 7 7 7 7 7 7 7 7 7 7 7 7 7 7

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0: All right, 249-22, TV number N, 3216, November 3216 is canceled. JKM, over.
1: All right, track Wilson number N, 3216, N3216, canceled. JKM, over.
0: That is correct. Okay, it's 1727-1727, JKM, over.
1: Yeah, we'll show an okay time at 1727-1727, JKM, over.
0: That is correct. And then the new one when ready, over.
1: Ready, over.
0: All right, 249-22 between milepost 127.2, 127.2, and milepost 130.1, 130.1. Watertown sub, 25.25 mph, main track, and that's TVN 3262, November 3262, JKM, over.
1: Alright, between milepost 127.2, 127.2, and 130.1, 130.1 on the Watertown sub. It is main track. The restriction is 25.25 mph. CB number N3262, over. JKM, over.
0: That is correct, sir. Okay, at 1728, 1728, JKM, over.
1: All right, okay, that's 1728-1728, JKM, copied by Sabine, over.
0: That is correct, sir. Thank you, over.
1: You're welcome, up.
0: Case Wisconsin Badger, out. Case Wisconsin Badger, CB 8787 West, over. Cancellation, and then a new slow one ready, over. All right, 641-645, TV number N, 3216, November 3216 is canceled, JKM, over.
1: All right.
0: If that is correct, okay, at 1729-1729, JKM, over. Correct, and a new one when ready, over. All right, 641-645, between milepost MP, 127.2, 127.2, and milepost 130.1, 130.1, Watertown sub, restriction 25.25 mph, main track, STV N 3262, November 3262, JKM, over.

0: traffic okay at 1730, 1730, JKM, over. I'm sorry, that was cut back home, over. Thank you.
1: CP8125 West Stop 1, approaching to Plainville for Pewaukee, next restriction 127.2. Approaching to Plainville, proceed prepare to stop Pewaukee 249 out.

0: 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Mile 108.2, Watertown 62 degrees. Axle 48, no alarm. Link 963, mile 108.2, out.
1: 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Station 4, Milwaukee, going to Maine, 60, 95.1, next over.

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One is verified, still about at 1752. 1752, dispatcher LCK, request.

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0: Hey, you had like 1,700 and 4,300 out of Bensonville. Is that accurate, over?
1: That is accurate, over.
0: We appreciate it.

0: 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Mile 108.2, Watertown 61 degrees. Axle 688, no alarm. Link 10055, mile 108.2, out.
1: CP 8125 west over to sector 108.2, no defects, portion of shoulder. 127.2, 149.

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Over. All right, that's exactly what we need. 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We can attempt to do that, but keep it going at 30 till things cooperate, and we'll see what we got from our group. Okay, just kind of special.

0: CT detector, mile 108.2, Watertown, 62 degrees. Axle 804, no alarm. Link 8521, mile 108.2, out. 641
1: CTA 787 west over the sector 108.2. Approaching the Shota, MS restriction 127.2, 641 out.

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0: 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North found no defects. Temperature 59F. Total axles 488. Speed 27. Detector out.
1: Milepost 113.0, milepost 24.

3202, I understand train is clear limits. All main tracks, which is operated with support from the normal position. 2202 in Milwaukee subdivision, WAMAX 4196, bus forward between miles 113.0, miles 94.5 on main tracks. Limits are reported clear at 1827, 2827, dispatcher LCK.

0: CP detector. Mile 10.2. Water sound 61 degrees. Axle 292. No alarm. Link 4510. Mile 108.2. Out.
1: CB 8778, east on the main, detector 108.2, no defects, 248 out.